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A warm welcome to our program, Prophecy for Today, where we study biblical prophecy and its application to our daily life. It's a wonderful day to worship God. I'm William Steves. Let's pray. Dear Lord and Father,

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0: Tebe, That's Gonna Leave a Memory, is on Country 94.1, Country 1490. Hello and good morning. My name is Chris. Appreciate you tuning in with me here in the morning show, powered by Canadian Tire, 854 right now. And that does things for myself. Not necessarily that I'm going home, but I'm actually heading on down to LMO Landscaping. We are going to be broadcasting live from LMO Landscaping, celebrating and getting ready to celebrate CKSW 570's 70th birthday. We invite you, come on down. We are taking our entries to earn those exclusive invites to CKSW 570's 70th birthday this Friday at the Legion. There's going to be great food coming in. We've got Bakersfield going to be playing an absolutely fantastic show. And at the end of the night, one lucky listener is going to win themselves a hot tub or a pool table. It is winner's choice. Exciting stuff. We're going to have an absolute blast on Friday. But if you want to come to the party, you got to get the invite. So join us down at LMO Landscaping between 9 and 12 today and fill out your entry to make it to CKSW 570's 70th birthday party.
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2: I'm Eric Hatt, and here's what's coming up in news. A two-day closure of a railway crossing will accommodate necessary repairs in the RM of Swift Current. And the Jasper Cultural and Historical Center is getting some upgrades aimed at making the facility more accessible for visitors. 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
1: Well, hello and good morning. 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Again, drop in LMO Landscaping. We're here until noon for Golden West Broadcasting. I'm Chris Martins.
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3: I'm Eric Adam. Here's what's coming up in news. A two-day closure of a railway crossing will accommodate necessary repairs in the RM of Swift Current. And the Jasper Cultural and Historical Center is getting some upgrades aimed at making the facility more accessible for visitors. 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
1: Good afternoon, I'm Hayden Michaels. Swift Current City Council has approved the

It's Jade Eagleson and Count the Ways. How you doing? I'm Tank Montana on the way for you, Luke Bryan, as well as Carter Faith, a great song called Betty, and here's Tennille Artz.

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It's Della Smith, and how do you miss me on your Wednesday afternoon? I'm Tank Montana with Evan Burrison on the way for you, as well as Luke Combs playing all those great shows in Europe at the moment. And here's Kane Brown.

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1: Good afternoon, I'm Hayden Michaels. Swift Current City Council has approved the next step toward replacing the airport's aviation fuel system. Councilors debated the business case before ultimately voting to move the project forward, with Ryan Pluis saying that the city had little choice if it wants to keep fuel available at the airport.
2: If we're going to have an airport, we need to have some fuel out there, and this seems like the option that we probably need to pursue.
1: Council will review tender results and possible outside supply options before making a final funding decision. Hot weather is settling in over southwest Saskatchewan, getting as high as 36 degrees by Saturday in Swift Current. Environment Canada meteorologist Janelle Gurgley says that it'll be a prolonged heat event.
3: Especially into the weekend, that can lead to heat illness. So really, if you are vulnerable or know someone who's vulnerable, really keep an eye because, it can take a toll on the body over time.
1: The daytime highs will begin to coast over 30 starting tomorrow and will remain as high all the way into at least Tuesday next week. Swift Current residents will soon be seeing Pepsi products at City of Swift Current recreation facilities. City Council has approved a new 5-year exclusive beverage agreement with PepsiCo Beverages Canada, replacing Coca-Cola. General Manager of Community Services, Nicole Spence, says that the previous agreement had to be extended because of the pandemic.
4: The minimum purchase commitment was not met during their original term. As a result, the contract was extended till the spring of 2026 till those fulfillments were met.
1: The new agreement applies to all city recreation facilities except the Chinook Golf Course. Leader RCMP are asking for the public's help after releasing new surveillance images in connection with an attempted ATM theft in Fox Valley. Police say two men broke into a business on 3rd Street East on the morning of July 13th and damaged an ATM, but got away without any cash.

Ahead of our time, the James Barker Band. Good afternoon. I'm Tank Montana. On the way for you, Lainey Wilson, as well as Madeline Merlot. And just ahead of the great Corey Kent, here's Morgan Griffiths.

It's Sully Burrows on your Wednesday afternoon. I'm Tank Montana with Jordan Davis on the way for you, as well as Dallas Smith. And just ahead of Kenny Chesney, here's Garth Brooks.

It's Dallas Smith on your Wednesday afternoon. I'm Tank. I hope you're having a great day and a fantastic week so far. Just ahead of Luke Combs, here's Tay Bay.

cleaning out the garage on a Saturday morning? We'll take care of the music and the local info. 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

It's Emerson Drives, just got paid. How you doing? I'm Tank Montana. Dustin Lynch on the way for you. Some great stuff coming up as well from Stella Lefty. And here's Cameron Whitcomb.